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I take one look at you, you're taking me out.

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1: 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Tiptoes to my room every night. 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

0: 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Oh, baby, that's the one I like.
1: What's that, honey?
0: Pick you up at 8. And don't be late.
1: But, baby, I ain't got no money, honey.